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0: 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Central Oregon weather. Going to be cooling down to 49 degrees tonight. Tomorrow, sunshine with a high of 77, 42 at night. Saturday, we're going to have clouds, a little bit of rain, and a high of 71, 43 at night. And on Sunday, sunshine with some clouds and a high of 63. I'm Sergio. 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

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Tune in for the Moment of Inspiration at 6:05 and 7:30 each weekday morning, brought to you by Central Oregon Collective, a local nonprofit empowering adults with diverse abilities to lead fulfilling lives. K-Q-A-Q.

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0: 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And speaking of summer, the official last day of summer is Tuesday the 22nd. So if you're like, oh, it feels like summer's over. No, don't give up on summer just yet. There's still going to be some warm weather in there too. So you might be able to squeeze in a couple more floats, maybe even a camping trip. But don't give up on summer just yet. Remember, September 22nd. Let's get back to more Rock and Roll's Greatest Hits. 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
8: Central Oregon weather.
0: It's going to be cooling down to 49 degrees tonight. Tomorrow, sunshine, high of 77, 42 at night. And on Saturday, clouds, a little bit of rain, and a high of 71, 43 in the evening. And on Sunday, sunshine, a few clouds, and a high of 63 degrees. I'm Sergio. For more news and weather, go to MyCentralOregon.com and make it your homepage today.

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7: Central Oregon weather.
6: Going to be cooling down to 49 degrees tonight. Tomorrow, we're going to have some sunshine, a high of 77 and 42 at night. Saturday, clouds, a little bit of rain, and a high of 71, 43 in the evening. And on Sunday, partly sunny with a high of 69.

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0: Barracuda on Rock and Roll's Greatest Hits, 105.7 KQAK. 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
0: Central Oregon weather. It's going to be cooling down to 49 degrees tonight. Tomorrow, it's going to be sunny, high of 77, 42 at night. And on Saturday, clouds, a little bit of rain, and a high of 71, 43 in the evening. And on Sunday, partly sunny, a high of 63. I'm Sergio. 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

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You know, Weird Al, Ray Stevens, songs about dead skunks? Then you're going to love Weirdo Wednesday. After the Clemens Report at 635, 735, and 835, we're doing something weird just for you. 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
1: What do you think of this renaming thing the president's been doing? I saw on social media yesterday the president might rename the San Andreas Fault. 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
1: Well, this is interesting. Freshmen at the University of Michigan no longer receive grades. Yeah. Meanwhile, freshmen at the University of Southern California, they'll continue to receive whichever grades their parents can afford to buy them.

Hey, do you love novelty records? You know, Weird Al, Ray Stevens, songs about dead skunks? Then you're going to love Weirdo Wednesday. After the Clemens Report at 635, 735, and 835, we're doing something weird just for you. Wednesday mornings on the Dave Clemens Experience. Hey, you.

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1: What do you think of this renaming thing the president's been doing? I saw on social media yesterday the president might rename the San Andreas Fault. Yeah, they're going to call it Newsom Gavin's Fault.

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Hey, do you love novelty records? You know, Weird Al, Ray Stevens, songs about dead skunks? Then you're going to love Weirdo Wednesday. After the Clemens Report at 635, 735, and 835, we're doing something weird just for you. 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
1: What do you think of this renaming thing the president's been doing? I saw on social media yesterday the president might rename the San Andreas Fault. 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

All right, here we go. 6 o'clock. 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Welcome to the Dave Clemens Experience. 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All right, look, I told you guys a long, long time ago that I would never forget. And I won't.

0: Fleetwood Mac with Dreams. Rock and Roll's greatest hits, 105.7 KQAK. Good morning and welcome to the Dave Clemens Experience. I'm Dave Clemens. We've got Carl, the one-eyed producer here. He's pushing the buttons for us this morning. We're just about to do the moment of inspiration. Also working on some other stuff for the show. Let me look at the sheet because I don't remember what we were planning yesterday. Oh, yeah, of course, we'll do the regular stuff. Free Golf Friday winner, Free Food Friday winner, Wheel of Birthdays, Pet of the Week, Birthday Shoutouts, Clemens Report, Random Facts, all that stuff coming up. 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Now, I got to be honest, 9/11 is always tough on me. I don't know. My generation, right? Moment of inspiration. There are some messages of remembrance at the 9/11 Memorial Museum. And someone wrote in the registry at Foundation Hall, a very short message, but one that I think is important for everybody. And that is this. Don't postpone the joy. And that's your moment of inspiration.
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All right, coming up in just a little bit here, we're going to talk about some things that you can find on MyCentralOregon.com to do in the next few days. Also coming up, we'll check in with Sergio. He's filling in for Bill Baker. He has what's trending this morning. Today's random facts just around the corner. But right now, sunny with a high of 74 today. A little cooler than yesterday, but still pretty nice. Partly cloudy tonight. Low is going to be 44.

0: Britney Spears, Rock and Roll's Greatest Hits, 105.7 KQAK. Good morning and welcome to the Dave Clemens Experience. I'm Dave, looking for a high today of about 74 with sunny skies. We got Carl, the one-eyed producer over there, pushing the buttons for us this morning. And Sergio's filling in for Bill Baker this morning. He has what's trending coming up in just a moment. The Oregon High Desert Swap Meet Car Show and Antiques, Safe Splash Swim School Bend Grand Opening, and the Eastern Cascade Model Railroad Association Open House are just a few of the events that you can learn more about at MyCentralOregon.com when you click on events. So I always like to encourage you to go check that out if you're looking for stuff to do this weekend.
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6: Good morning. On Wednesday in Sisters, there was a 3-car crash right outside of the Cloverdale Fire Station. Firefighters saw the crash happen and were able to help within 30 seconds of the incident. One driver was reported as critically injured. In Bend, Boneyard Pub on Northeast Division Street announced they will be closing the restaurant on October 11th, though the production brewery on Northwest Lake Place will remain open. If you have a gift card to Boneyard Pub, you can still use it after October 11th at the Production Brewery on Northwest Lake Place. In Albany, New York, a sheriff was arrested for using flock cameras to track the license plates of an ex and her acquaintances. The sheriff has been suspended indefinitely and will appear in court later this month. It's going to be sunny today with a high of 77 degrees, 42 at night. For more news and weather anytime, go to MyCentralOregon.com.
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5: Hey, thanks, Serge. It's time now for today's random facts, where we find out British speed eater Leah Shetkever has broken 42 Guinness World Records, including most churros eaten in 1 minute, most strawberries eaten in 1 minute, and fastest time to eat a burrito. She sounds nice. Construction on the Pentagon began on September 11th, 1941. Yeah, exactly 60 years before 9/11, when about one-third of the building was damaged. And Google searches for "Why is my poop green?" peak between 5 a.m. and 6 a.m., and then again between 6 p.m. and 7 p.m. I don't know why. That's the deal. And that's today's random facts. We got the Clemens Report coming up in just a few minutes on Rock and Roll's Greatest Hits, 105.7 KQAK. This is the Dave Clemens Experience.

0: Steeler's Wheel. 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I'm still just running 2 minutes late, about 2 minutes late. It's 6:37 on the West Coast and about 51 degrees in Bend, Oregon. How you doing? Dave Clemens here for the Dave Clemens Experience, along with Carl, the one-eyed producer. He pushes the buttons for us. And it's time for the Clemens Report, the rough draft of the Clemens Report for Friday, September 11th, 2026. Yeah, today is Patriot Day. We promise to never forget, remember? Harry Connick Jr. turns 59 today. Christy McNichol is 64. And our golden oldie today is Brian De Palma. He's 86 today. He's a movie director. He directed the original Carrie, Dress to Kill, Mission Impossible, Carlito's Way, The Untouchables, Wise Guys, Scarface. Yeah, he's kind of a big deal in Hollywood, I guess. Southwest Bend has a bear roaming around, so you got to be careful out there. We don't want to find out if it's really better to encounter a man or a bear on a hike. Right, ladies? Ooh, an amateur MMA fighter claims he's fighting a chimp tonight for $500,000. Obviously, the chimp's going to win. I'd rather see them play chess, you know, than it's more even. MMA fighter versus a chimpanzee playing chess. Anybody's game. Billy Joel says he's doing much better after brain surgery. I'm not sure what his plans are, but I really hope that he does make a big comeback. Ack, ack, ack. The woman from the cover of Black Sabbath's debut album is now making trippy AI music. Yeah, and the kid on the cover of Nirvana's Nevermind has since done way worse things for a dollar. Oh, and Sydney Sweeney. She appears naked in a new ad for... It's an ad. She's naked in the ad for... Okay, I never did catch the name of the product. Didn't even notice a product. I'm assuming there was a product. That's the Clemens Report for Friday, September 11th, 2026.
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7: 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Sunny today and a little cooler at 74. Partly cloudy tonight with low of 44, and then rain showers expected after 11 a.m. tomorrow. Otherwise, partly sunny with a high of 65.

0: Roxette, It Must Have Been Love. Rock and Roll's Greatest Hits, 105.7 KQAK. Good morning. Welcome to the Dave Clemens Experience. I'm Dave Clemens, Carl, the one-eyed producer here, pushing the buttons for us this morning. Up next, we're going to check it with Sergio, find out what's trending. And I've got more music on the way. As a matter of fact, I've got some Duran Duran coming up. And the reason why is because Cheryl sent me a video the other day. And this guy is just asking teachers at this school one question. And it's interesting to see how many people don't know the answer. I think you're going to know the answer to the question. But listen to these answers.
1: What year were you born?
2: 1999.
1: How hungry was Duran Duran?
2: I don't know who Duran Duran is.
1: What year were you born?
2: 2001.
1: How hungry was Duran Duran?
2: I don't know.
1: What year were you born?
2: 1999.
1: How hungry was Duran Duran?
2: Oh, Lord. I don't know.
1: What year were you born?
2: 1997.
1: How hungry was Duran Duran?
2: Only know one Duran.
1: What year were you born?
3: 1987.
1: How hungry was Duran Duran?
3: I don't even know who that is.
0: Okay, so it just goes on from there. Finally, they get to some older teachers, and they know. They have the answer to how hungry was Duran Duran. Do you know? Well, we'll answer that question in just a moment. You guys can all say it to yourselves out loud right now. If you're in a car with other people, find out. Does everybody know how hungry Duran Duran was? We'll find out in just a moment. Real quick, though, hey, if you need tires or wheels or any of that stuff, I don't know, airbags, power steps, lift kits, there's a big sale at Central Tire's gigantic tire, wheel, and accessory sale going on now. It started yesterday. It goes through Sunday. Michelin, Falcon, Toyo, and more at wholesale pricing. In-stock wheels are slashed in price. You can get a tire quote to win prizes like a new set of tires, by the way. So just go down there and do that at the very least. They're also giving away a wheel package. We're going to add in some free golf and dinner certificates to the drawing, too. Free tacos while you shop. This is through Sunday, and we're going to be there from 10 to 1 today, right? Friday? Yeah. That's today. So get great deals at Central Tire on North 3rd in Bend, across from Kendall Ford. That's Central Tire. Be sure to check that out. And hang around. We're going to find out from Sergio what's trending, and then we're going to find out how hungry Duran Duran was.
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6: Good morning. On Wednesday in Bend, a suspect was arrested and booked for 3 counts of burglary and 1 count of theft for allegedly stealing from a West Side Bend restaurant, Washington's. Bend PD apprehended the suspect thanks to surveillance footage. In Prineville, firefighters have announced that the Roe Creek Complex fire is now 99% contained. The fire initially started burning on July 15th. In California, a woman who was the treasurer of a high school booster club in Aliso Viejo was arrested for allegedly stealing more than $400,000 from the organization to pay her mortgage and other personal expenses. It's going to be sunny today with a high of 77 degrees, 42 at night, and tomorrow, high of 71 degrees and 43 at night. For more news and weather anytime, go to MyCentralOregon.com. I'm Sergio, and now the Dave Clemens Experience on 105.7 KQAK.
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0: 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But Free Golf Friday today, I think we've got a couple more to go today and then again next week. 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And now, it's time to find out what today is. I always like to start with the birthdays. Oh, we actually got one sent in. You know, you can tell me to do a shout-out for somebody for their birthday if you'd like. Just go to KQAK.com and tell me about it. I got a message this morning from my buddy Eulaberry. He said, hey, we got to do a happy birthday to my sister. She turns 29 today. So happy birthday, Caitlin Caputo. Other birthdays today, Harry Connick Jr. is 59, Christy McNichol is 64, and Brian De Palma, the director, is our golden oldie today at 86. He directed the original Carrie, Dressed to Kill, Mission Impossible, Carlito's Way, The Untouchables, Wise Guys, Scarface. He's kind of a big deal, I guess. Close personal friends on Facebook. Yeah, if you're one of my friends on Facebook, I'll give you a shout out when your birthday shows up. Like today, I've got Tom Moore, Sarah McCool. This ain't your real name. That's awesome, Sarah. Marjorie Hamlin, Kelly Whitbolt's birthday today. Monica Gavin, Diane Barry, Tina Peterson, Rick Harlan, David Sharp, Jean Hernandez, Debbie Nelson, Casey Shank, Janelle Cerise, and Kelly Forrest. If you know any of these people, let them know you heard about their birthday while you're listening to the Dave Clemens Experience on Rock and Roll's Greatest Hits, 105.7 KQAK. Let's talk about what today is. We've got a few things to observe. It's Friday, September 11th, 2026. Patriot Day, of course. It was the day we remember, 9/11. It was 25 years ago today. Rosh Hashanah, that's the Jewish New Year. It begins at sundown today. National 401k Day. National Make Your Bed Day. Kind of hard to do when you got a bunch of ladies in it. Or in my case, a wife and a couple of cats. National Emergency Responders Day. It's also Stand Up to Cancer Day. National No News is Good News Day. Women's Baseball Day. I remember when I was a kid, I thought women's baseball was just softball. No, they could play baseball too. Today is also I Want to Start My Own Business Day. Yeah, until you do, trust me. Now you go for it though if you want to, for real. Yeah, now you know that's what today is. Central Oregon weather and David Bowie coming up next on Rock and Roll's Greatest Hits, 105.7 KQAK.
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5: 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High today's going to be 74, sunny skies. Low tonight, 44. High tomorrow, 65, and a chance of rain showers after 11 a.m.

0: David Bowie, Let's Dance. Rock and Roll's Greatest Hits, 105.7 KQAK, the Dave Clemens Experience. Good morning. High today's going to be 74 with sunny skies. 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Up next, we check in with Bill Baker, find out what's trending this morning, and today's moment of inspiration's coming up.
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3: Good morning. On Wednesday in Bend, a suspect was arrested and booked for 3 counts of burglary and 1 count of theft for allegedly stealing from a West Side Bend restaurant, Washington's. Bend PD apprehended the suspect thanks to surveillance footage. In Prineville, firefighters have announced that the Roe Creek Complex fire is now 99% contained. The fire initially started burning on July 15th. In California, a woman who was the treasurer of a high school booster club in Aliso Viejo was arrested for allegedly stealing more than $400,000 from the organization to pay her mortgage and other personal expenses. It's going to be sunny today with a high of 77 degrees, 42 at night, and tomorrow, high of 71 degrees and 43 at night. For more news and weather anytime, go to MyCentralOregon.com.
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5: Hey, thanks, Sergio. It's time now for your moment of inspiration. 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Right now, they're hiring caregivers who want to make a real difference, one caring act at a time. 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So for today's moment of inspiration, since I promised that I would never forget, there are messages of remembrance at the 9/11 Memorial Museum. And someone wrote in the registry of Foundation Hall there, a very short, simple message that I think we could all live with, that we should try to live by, maybe. Don't postpone the joy. Nobody knows how much time they got. I think that's good advice. Don't postpone the joy. And that's today's moment of inspiration. Clemens Report just around the corner. That's coming up on the Dave Clemens Experience on Rock and Roll's Greatest Hits 105.7 KQAK. And now it's Sheila E. with The Glamorous Life.

0: In Excess on Rock and Roll's Greatest Hits, 105.7 KQAK. Good morning. Dave Clemens here for the Dave Clemens Experience. Carl, the one-eyed producer here, pushing the buttons. And Sergio, filling in for Bill Baker this morning. He has what's trending for us throughout the morning. Hi, today's going to be 74 with sunny skies, and it's time for the second Clemens Report. For Friday, September 11th, 2026. Today is Patriot Day. We promise to never forget, remember? New research has determined the loudest and quietest states in America. Yeah, Texas is the noisiest state, and Connecticut is the quietest. Oregon, they say, is the 10th loudest state. Now you know. Southwest Bend has a bear roaming around, so you gotta be careful. We don't wanna find out if it's really better to encounter a man or a bear on a hike. Right, ladies? Two thieves made off with a pair of Renoir paintings from a museum in France. Apparently, priceless art has fewer security measures than razors and deodorant in CVS or Walgreens. Billy Joel says he's doing better after brain surgery. I'm not sure what his plans are, but I really hope that he doesn't make a big... No, I hope he does make a big comeback, yak, yak, yak. Every time I do that joke, I'd screw it up. I don't know why. Because you probably shouldn't make fun of Billy Joel. He's a national treasure. Hey, the woman from the cover of Black Sabbath's debut album is now making trippy AI music. Meanwhile, the smoking baby angel from Van Halen's 1984 album is currently battling COPD. Oh, and you see this? Sydney Sweeney appears naked in a new ad for... Sydney Sweeney's naked in this new ad for something. I didn't catch the name of the product. Be honest, I didn't even notice a product. I'm assuming there was a product, but Sydney Sweeney was naked. I know that. And that's the Clemens Report for Friday, September 11th, 2026. Rock and Roll's Greatest Hits,
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7: Central Oregon weather.
0: Yeah, sunny today with a high of 70.

Four, then they say partly cloudy tonight with a low of 44. So yeah, cooler today, but still pretty nice. Rain showers expected though tomorrow after about 11 a.m. Otherwise, partly sunny with a high of 65 tomorrow as we get cooler yet. And then Sunday, mostly sunny with a high of 59. More weather at mycentraloregon.com.

B-52's Love Shack. Rock and Roll's greatest hits, 105.7 KQAK. Good morning. Dave Clemens Experience. I'm Dave. Carl, the one-eyed producer here, pushing the buttons for us this morning. Sergio filling in for Bill Baker this morning, and he has his report coming up as we'll find out what's trending this morning. And, of course, today is 9/11. I said I was never going to forget, and I have not. It's been 25 years since the September 11th attacks. There's going to be ceremonies at the Pentagon, Ground Zero in Manhattan, and in Shanksville, Pennsylvania, where United Flight 93 came down. Nearly 3,000 people died that morning. Now, this year, the Ground Zero ceremony adds a seventh moment of silence. This is for those who died of illnesses linked to the dust. Remember all the dust? So for 25 years, there were six, each marking a moment the attacks unfolded. Now, there will

0: media, a seventh one for those people, and there's been a lot. But yeah, today's 9/11, so never forget is what they say. It's amazing to me. There's adults walking around that weren't born yet that would have no clue of what that was. One of the things that happened for me when 9/11 happened was I finally understood Pearl Harbor. Because growing up, I mean, Pearl Harbor, you're like, oh, that's awful. It was the start of us entering the war, et cetera, et cetera. But then to realize what it's like for your homeland to actually be attacked. The feelings of sadness for the people that passed and the anger and the want for justice. It made me understand Pearl Harbor more. And probably several other instances in history that was just words in a textbook. And now I go, oh, I know what that feels like. We got more of Rock and Roll's Greatest Hits coming up, 105.7 KQAK. 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It's going today through Sunday. It actually started yesterday. 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
9: Good morning. Today marks the 25th anniversary of the attacks on the World Trade Center. There was a reported 2,753 people that were lost that day. 343 were firefighters and 23 officers from the New York Police Department. In Bend, Boneyard Pub on Northeast Division Street announced they will be closing the restaurant on October 11th, though the Production Brewery on Northwest Lake Place will remain open. And in entertainment, Snoop Dogg has been announced as the host of

MTV's 43rd Annual Video Music Awards in Los Angeles on Sunday, the 27th. Reportedly, Madonna is leading with 11 nominations for her song Confessions 2, the film. It's going to be sunny today with a high of 77 degrees, 42 at night, and tomorrow clouds with light showers throughout the day. 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I'm Sergio, and now the Dave Clemens Experience on 105.7 KQAK.

0: I'm late. A minute after 8 o'clock. 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
0: All right, Free Food Friday. We'll find out who the winner is in just a moment. Right now it's Hall & Oates with Maneater.

0: it with magic. 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Good morning. This is the Dave Clemens Experience. I'm Dave Clemens. Carl, the one-eyed producer here, pushing the buttons. It's Free Food Friday, by the way. So let's give away some free food. 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This week, I got a $50 gift card from Madeline's Grill, and it goes to Rick Magnan. So, Rick, congratulations. You are the winner this week, Rick Magnan. Now, everybody else, go sign up right now for next week's drawing from Rock and Roll's Greatest Hits, 105.7 KQAK. Up next, a look at Central Oregon weather and the Goo Goo Dolls.
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3: 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As far as weather goes, high today is going to be in the mid-70s, so a little cooler than yesterday was. Sunny today, and they say rain showers after 11 a.m. tomorrow. High's going to be 65, so much cooler.

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0: Modern English on Rock and Roll's Greatest Hits 105.7 KQAK. Good morning. Dave Clemens here for the Dave Clemens Experience. Carl, the one I producer here as well. We've got Sergio filling in for Bill Baker this morning, and he does have what's trending coming up in just a moment. I'm also just about to spin the wheel of birthdays. 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I'll set you up with a Bundt cake. 541-318-KQAK. 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
0: All right, today's random facts in just a moment. First, let's find out what's trending this morning.
11: Good morning. Today marks the 25th anniversary of the attacks on the World Trade Center. There was a reported 2,753 people that were lost that day. 343 were firefighters and 23 officers from the New York Police Department. In Bend, Boneyard Pub on Northeast Division Street announced they will be closing the restaurant on October 11th, though the production brewery on Northwest Lake Place will remain open. And in entertainment, Snoop Dogg has been announced as the host of MTV's 43rd Annual Video Music Awards in Los Angeles on Sunday, the 27th. Reportedly, Madonna is leading with 11 nominations for her song Confessions 2, the film. It's going to be sunny today with a high of 77 degrees, 42 at night, and tomorrow clouds with light showers throughout the day. 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I'm Sergio, and now the Dave Clemens Experience on 105.7 KQAK.
0: Hey, thanks, Sergio. It's time now for today's random facts. Where we find out that British speed eater Leah Schakever has broken 42 Guinness World Records, including most churros eaten in 1 minute. Also, most strawberries eaten in 1 minute, and the fastest time to eat a burrito. She sounds nice. Construction on the Pentagon began on September 11th, 1941. Yeah, exactly 6 years before 9/11, when about one-third of the building was damaged. And Google searches for why is my poop green peak between 5 a.m. and 6 a.m. and then again 6 p.m. to 7 p.m. That's a common thing to Google, I guess. And that's it. That's today's random facts. We got that Clemens report coming up, the final version in just a few minutes. Rock and Roll's greatest hits, 105.7 KQAK. And here comes the Eagles with Lion Eyes.

0: Eagles with Lion Eyes. Rock and Roll's Greatest Hits, 105.7 KQAK. Dave Clemens Experience. Sunny skies today with a high of 74. And it's time now for our final Clemens Report. For Friday, September 11th, 2026. Today is Patriot Day. We promise to never forget, remember? Harry Connick Jr. turns 59 today. Christy McNichol is 64. Brian De Palma, the movie director. He did Scarface and Carlito's Way, Mission Impossible. Rachel Carey. That guy's 86 today. New research determined the loudest and quietest states in America. Texas is the noisiest, and Connecticut is the quietest. Oregon is the 10th loudest state, according to this thing. I have no idea why. Southwest Bend has a bear roaming around, so you got to be careful. We don't want to find out if it's really better to encounter a man or a bear on a hike. Right, ladies? An amateur MMA fighter claims he's fighting a chimpanzee tonight for $500,000. Obviously, the chimp's going to win. Of course, I'd rather see them play chess, where it's anybody's game. A monkey versus an MMA fighter? Sounds pretty fair in a chess match, but just not a fight. Two thieves made off with a pair of Renoir paintings from a museum in France. Apparently, priceless art has fewer security measures than razors and deodorant at Walgreens. Billy Joel says he's doing much better after brain surgery. I'm not sure what his plans are, but I really hope that he does make a big comeback, yak, yak, yak. Hey, the woman from the cover of Black Sabbath's debut album is now making trippy AI music. Meanwhile, the waitress on Supertramp's Breakfast in America album has been taking double shifts so she doesn't lose her house. And Sydney Sweeney appears naked in a new ad I didn't actually catch the name of the product. I didn't even notice the product. I'm assuming there was a product, but Sydney Sweeney was naked. And that's the Clemens Report for Friday, September 11, 2026. Rock and Roll's Greatest Hits,
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0: Coming up in just a little bit, I'm going to tell you why they're adding a seventh moment of silence to the things they do on 9/11. Well, that's coming up. As far as weather goes, sunny with a high of 74 today, partly cloudy with a low of 44 tonight. Rain showers after about 11 o'clock tomorrow. Otherwise, partly sunny with a high of 65.

0: Backstreet Boys, Rock and Roll's Greatest Hits, 105.7 KQAK. Good morning. This is the Dave Clemens Experience. I'm Dave. Carl, the one-eyed producer here, pushing the buttons for us this morning. And we've got Sergio here. He's filling in for Bill Baker. And he has what's trending coming up in just a moment. But first, it is September 11th. And I promise not to forget. So I mention it every year. I've been doing that for 25 years now. It's been 25 years since the September 11th attacks. There's going to be ceremonies at the Pentagon, at Ground Zero in Manhattan, also in Shanksville, Pennsylvania. That's where United Flight 93 came down. Nearly 3,000 people died that morning. But then we had other casualties after that, of course, between the war and apparently the dust. Do you remember all that dust, all that gray dust, people covered in dust? This year, the Ground Zero ceremony adds a seventh moment of silence. And this is for those who died of illnesses linked to the dust. For 25 years, there were six, each marking a moment the attacks unfolded. Now we're adding one for the dust. So, 9/11, that's today. Like I said I was never going to forget. I'm not going to. 9/11 for me was another awakening for me on so many different things, but just one of them was I finally understood what the generation before us was talking about with Pearl Harbor. I never understood Pearl Harbor. I mean, I knew it was bad. We got attacked. But then to find out what it really feels like, the loss of life of your generation to a attack on your homeland, that was heavy. That is heavy. Got more of Rock and Roll's Greatest Hits coming up at 105.7 KQAK. Stick with me. 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So come see us at Central Tire on North 3rd in Bend across from Kendall Ford.
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0: On the phone with me right now, I've got Brandon from Just Used Cars, and we are heading into fall. 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
1: Good morning. On Wednesday in Bend, a suspect was arrested and booked for 3 counts of burglary and 1 count of theft for allegedly stealing from a West Side Bend restaurant, Washington's. Bend PD apprehended the suspect thanks to surveillance footage. In Prineville, firefighters have announced that the Roe Creek Complex fire is now 99% contained. The fire initially started burning on July 15th. In California, a woman who was the treasurer of a high school booster club in Aliso Viejo was arrested for allegedly stealing more than $400,000 from the organization to pay her mortgage and other personal expenses. It's going to be sunny today with a high of 77 degrees, 42 at night, and tomorrow, high of 71 degrees and 43 at night. For more news and weather anytime, go to MyCentralOregon.com.
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0: Well, we got the little sports report coming up in just a few minutes. Right now it's the police with Every Breath You Take.

0: CCR, Rock and Roll's Greatest Hits, 105.7 KQAK. Good morning, Dave Clemens with you, and it's time now for our little sports reports. Then we'll check in with weather and get some more music coming your way. But first, with the Astros beating the A's yesterday, the Athletics have officially been eliminated from postseason contention. They can't get wild card or anything. Niners beat the Rams yesterday in Australia. One of the few times Seahawks fans and Niners fans are happy about the same thing. But a bummer. Everybody was saying the Rams weren't going to lose any games this year. Maybe it's because they were in Australia. We'll see what happens. You don't have to win every single game to go to the Super Bowl. You know that. I do think they're going to have to win games against the Seahawks, though, to do that. We'll see. But that's the little sports report. Got a look at Central Oregon weather and Brian Adams coming up. 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

0: 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Rock and Roll's Greatest Hits, 105.7 KQAK. Good morning. Dave Clemens with you. 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This is at Central Tire on North 3rd in Bend across from Kendall Ford. 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
7: Good morning. Today marks the 25th anniversary of the attacks on the World Trade Center. There was a reported 2,753 people that were lost that day. 343 were firefighters and 23 officers from the New York Police Department. In

And Boneyard Pub on Northeast Division Street announced they will be closing the restaurant on October 11th, though the production brewery on Northwest Lake Place will remain open. And in entertainment, Snoop Dogg has been announced as the host of MTV's 43rd Annual Video Music Awards in Los Angeles on Sunday, the 27th. Reportedly, Madonna is leading with 11 nominations for her song Confessions 2, the film. It's going to be sunny today with a high of 77 degrees, 42 at night, and tomorrow clouds with light showers throughout the day. For more news and weather anytime, go to MyCentralOregon.com. I'm Sergio, and now the Dave Clemens Experience on 105.7 KQAK.

0: Hey, catch the Clement Report. It's a twist on today's headlines every weekday morning at 6:35, 7:35, and 8:35. I think it's the most important 90 seconds in radio. K-Q-A-K. Hey there, Dave Clemens here, and it's time for the Pet of the Week. I've got my friend Lynn here from the Humane Society of Central Oregon. How are you?
1: I am doing great. I hope you are too, Dave.
0: Yes. What do we got this week?
1: Oh my gosh. I have a beautiful dog, and her name is Bella. She is a Belgian Malinois, and I am hoping that there is a listener out there that has experience with Belgian Malinois. You know, even the German Shepherd realm also was helpful. Belgian Malinois are even a step above German Shepherds in terms of, energy. They're intelligent breed. They love to learn. They're quick learners, but you need to definitely invest the time in training and setting boundaries, and these dogs will thrive. Unfortunately, Belgian Malinois kind of were very trendy, and these just fabulous TikTok videos were being spread around about how you can train these dogs, do these amazing tricks. They are pretty much like a robot, balancing on posts and all these things, and made people want them, right? Well, I think people got them, and then within the last few years have realized they're a lot of dog if you don't know what you're doing. So Bella's going to thrive in a home where somebody is dog savvy, has experience, ideally with Belgian Malinois. They're kind of in a breed in and of itself for what the needs are and how you need to give it. It's not just, you can't just walk this dog. You can go out for 8 walks a day, and that's really not what this dog needs. It needs mental stimulation. It needs engagement with people. It needs consistency. Bella is 9 months old. She was brought in to us because she was too much for the previous owner. She did live with supposedly a cat that was, kitten that was on the property. This breed can have a high prey drive. So of course we want to make sure that we do meet and greets with other dogs, resident dogs in the family, and that you know what you're doing when you bring not only Bella, but any other new animal into the home. You know, you kind of need to know how to do those appropriate introductions. You've got that nailed, Dave. You make kittens when you bring a new one in. They all get along amazingly.
0: So. I've been lucky. I think it's just luck.
1: You're not going to say it's your skill set and your plan.
0: Not my skill set. Oh,
1: okay,
0: no.
1: Dave, I was trying to give you elevate you on that. But anyway, come on down, meet Bella. She is definitely going to be one of those who is a Belgian Malinois fan. She is one of those dogs also because of her energy. She's doing great in the shelter environment, but we'd love to see her in that home environment where she can thrive and grow and become just an amazing family member. She's going to be an active dog for an active family or an active person. I do want to do a call out for all dachshunds, bulldogs, Frenchies, and corgis. We're going to do our annual Bark Bash wiener dog, corgi races, and bulldog races at the Bend Oktoberfest. 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
0: All right, that's Pet of the Week. Lynn, thanks for coming in. HSCO.org. 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
6: Good morning. Today marks the 25th anniversary of the attacks on the World Trade Center. There was a reported 2,753 people that were lost that day. 343 were firefighters and 23 officers from the New York Police Department. In Bend, Boneyard Pub on Northeast Division Street announced they will be closing the restaurant on October 11th, though the production brewery on Northwest Lake Place will remain open. And in entertainment, Snoop Dogg has been announced as the host of MTV's 43rd Annual Video Music Awards in Los Angeles on Sunday, the 27th. Reportedly, Madonna is leading with 11 nominations for her song Confessions 2, the film. It's going to be sunny today with a high of 77 degrees, 42 at night, and tomorrow clouds with light showers throughout the day. For more news and weather anytime, go to MyCentralOregon.com. I'm Sergio, and now the Dave Clemens Experience on 105.7 KQAK.

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0: Michael Jackson on Rock and Roll's Greatest Hits, 105.7 KQAK. It is Friday, the 11th of September. And I'm here. I'm hanging with you all the way till about 7 o'clock. I'm here for the long haul. I'm going to be telling you about some happenings going on around the area. We have giveaways going on next week I'll tell you about. If you want to catch a movie, I'll let you know it's in theaters. Also, plenty more of Rock and Roll's Greatest Hits. 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
0: It's going to be sunny today. High of 77 degrees, 42 at night, and tomorrow we're going to have clouds, light showers, and a high of 71, 43 in the evening. And on Sunday, it's going to be sunny with some clouds, a high of 63, 36 at night. And I'm Sergio for more news and weather. 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

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Then you're going to love Weirdo Wednesday. After the Clemens Report at 635, 735, and 835, we're doing something weird just for you. 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

0: Neck with my Sharona on the Peak 104.1. Sergio hanging with you on this Friday afternoon. Hopefully you're doing good. The weather's going to be warm today, so get outside, enjoy that weather, and maybe you can get out of work a little early. Play a little hooky. If you are trying to get out and do something in the next hour, I'll give you details on some of the happenings going on around the area. It's Rock and Roll's Greatest Hits, 105.7 KQAK.
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0: Central Oregon weather. It's going to be sunny today with a high of 77, 42 at night. Tomorrow, clouds, light showers, and a high of 71, 43 in the evening. Sunday, we're going to have sunshine, a few clouds in the sky, and a high of 63 degrees, 36 at night. And I am Sergio. For more news and weather, go to mycentraloregon.com and make it your homepage today.

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1: What do you think of this renaming thing the president's been doing? I saw on social media yesterday the president might rename the San Andreas Fault. Yeah, they're going to call it Newsom Gavin's Fault.
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0: Central Oregon weather. It's going to be sunny today, a high of 77, 42 at night. Tomorrow, clouds, light showers, a high of 71, 43 in the evening. And on Sunday, we're going to have some sunshine, a few clouds, a high of 63, 36 at night. And I am Sergio. 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

0: Rod Stewart, Rock and Roll's Greatest Hits, 105.7 KQAK. 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

0: Michael Jackson, rock and roll's greatest hits, 105.7 KQAK, and the weekend's here, and I'm excited. Got a wedding. I'm going to be DJing tomorrow, and then I'm probably going to be sleeping in on Sunday. It's going to be a camping, like, after party thing, so I might sleep at the tent, or I might just get home as early as I can and then just sleep for the rest of the day. But there may or may not be a Buffalo Wild Wings. And if you know me, you know I am going to hit that up on the way home. And, yeah, the weather's not going to be the best, but we'll see. Luckily, I have warm clothes planned and on all that. So we'll see how it all comes together. But I'm definitely looking forward to it. And get outside. Enjoy this great weather. And don't give up on summer just yet. It's going to be warming up next week. Keep it here. It's Rock and Roll's Greatest Hits, 105.7 KQAK.
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6: Central Oregon weather.
0: It'll be sunny today, high of 77 degrees, 42 at night, and tomorrow, clouds, light showers, and high of 71, 43 in the evening, and on Sunday, sunshine with some clouds, and high of 63 degrees. I'm Sergio, for more news and weather, go to MyCentralOregon.com and make it your homepage today.

0: Here's what you missed on the Dave Clemens Experience.
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0: Stevie Nicks, Rock and Roll's Greatest Hits, 105.7 KQAK. And if you want to catch a movie this weekend, I recommend you reserve your seat ahead of time. It'll make it way easier. And if you're wondering what's playing, well, you can see Practical Magic 2, also Spider-Man, Brand New Day, The Odyssey, and Coyote versus Acme. Buddy's playing, as well as Runner, Hope, Insidious, Out of the Further, and then Oasis, Don't Look Back in Anger, The Uprising, and By Any Means. The End of Oak Street is in theaters, as well as The Dog, Stars, and Akira is back in theaters. The Fix is playing, and also Cars, the 20th anniversary. Fall 2 Dead Point is playing, as well as Rear Window. So those are your options if you want to catch a movie this weekend. Don't forget to reserve your seat ahead of time. It'll make it way easier.
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9: Central Oregon weather.
8: It's going to be cooling down to 42 degrees tonight. Tomorrow, clouds and light showers, a high of 71. 43 in the evening and on Sunday. Sunshine, a few clouds, and a high of 63 degrees. 36 at night. On Monday, it's going to be sunny with a high of 69. I'm Sergio. For more news and weather, go to mycentraloregon.com today.

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Tune in for the Moment of Inspiration at 6:05 and 7:30 each weekday morning, brought to you by Central Oregon Collective, a local nonprofit empowering adults with diverse abilities to lead fulfilling lives.

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0: Wild Cherry, Rock and Roll's Greatest Hits, 105.7 KQAK, and today is the 25th anniversary of the attacks on the World Trade Center, and I don't know, it's interesting. Time flies. I was a freshman in high school, and I remember things were real weird, and being the horrible high school kid that I was, I didn't feel like being at school that day. There was TVs rolled out in the hallway, and my sister and I decided to leave school a little early, and we ended up playing Tony Hawk's Pro Skater all day and flipping back and forth between the news and Nintendo 64. So, yeah, rest in peace to all of the people that we lost that day, and yeah, 25 years ago. Oof. Let's get back to more Rock and Roll's Greatest Hits. 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
13: Central Oregon weather.
0: It's going to be cooling down to 42 degrees tonight. Tomorrow, clouds, a little bit of light rain. High of 71, 43 at night. And on Sunday, we're going to have clouds and some sunshine with a high of 63, 36 at night. And on Monday, more sunshine. I'm Sergio. For more news and weather, go to mycentraloregon.com. 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

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Sergio, and I am over at Central Tire over on Northeast 3rd Street. They have a huge sale happening right now. We need wholesale pricing on tires, wheels, also plenty of other accessories for your vehicle. 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Also, they got running boards, so if you need a little boost to get into your truck, they got you. And they have great prices right now. So I was looking at one of these wheel sets, and there's a Black Rhino bronze wheel set for only $500. So

0: Well, if you have some tires that you're like, oh, I think it's time to replace them, hey, Central Tires got you. 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So, like I said, if you got tires that you're trying to replace, some wheels, or maybe you just want to pimp your ride, if you will, Central Tires got you. 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But come on by. I'll be hanging here for the next few hours and get some great new tires at Central Tire. 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
2: 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I saw on social media yesterday the president might rename the San Andreas Fault. Yeah, they're going to call it Newsom Gavin's Fault.
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0: That was Jack and Diane on Rock and Roll's Greatest Hits, 105.7 KQAK. 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And there is plenty of things for you to save money on. And I'm here with Greg, and he works with us, and he's kind of scoping these deals. Right, Greg?
1: Oh, that's incredible. Sergio and I are in like a playground. 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So those go on and on and on. I think I heard Sergio talking to you earlier about you get some steps, the electric steps for your pickups. You get, like if you need a leveler kit for your pickup, those are on sale. Lift kits. Just about every accessory you can think of in here is blowout sale price. And it only goes on through Sunday, so you got to get down here. And next time around, I'll tell you about the example I got and the savings I got on tires and on Firestone airbags for my pickup as well. But it's so good. It's absolutely incredible. And if you get a tire quote, they're going to put your name into the drawing where you can win a set of tires. We threw in some free golf and some dinner certificates as well. There's lots of prizes, free tacos. Get on down here and check out. If you haven't met Sergio, get down here to see Sergio too. We'll be here till 4 o'clock.
0: That's right. It's 2115 Northeast 3rd Street, right across from Kendall Ford. And this is the time for you to replace those studded tires you've been riding on all summer long, all right? This is Sergio, and it is Rock and Roll's Greatest Hits, 105.7 KQAK.
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4: Going to be cooling down to 41 degrees tonight. Tomorrow, clouds, some light showers, and a high of 70 degrees, 44 at night. And on Sunday, we're going to have clouds, a little bit of rain, and maybe a little bit of sunshine. High of 60 degrees, 36 at night. And on Monday, it's going to be sunny. I'm Sergio. For more news and weather, go to MyCentralOregon.com and make it your homepage today.
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0: On Rock and Roll's Greatest Hits, 105.7 KQAK. To Sergio, hanging out over at Central Tire right now. And you got to come over here. It's 2115 Northeast 3rd Street. And there's a big sale happening right now. And you can get wholesale prices on everything. We've been talking about the rims and the lift kits and stuff, but we've actually been moving around, Greg and I. And Greg, what do you got to say about what these tires are looking at right now?
1: Well, we walked around to the side of the building here because, as Sergio was telling you, it's a big sale. This is a blowout sale for Central Tire. It's wholesale prices on virtually everything in the store. So we're standing here on the side. We're looking at a Toyo RT, a set of tires. These are for an F-150, and they're paired up with the Fuel Revolt wheels. These are pretty spanking looking wheels too. So $2,650. And the wheels have been discounted like crazy. Let's walk down the line a little bit though.
2: Sorry, we're walking.
1: Yeah, for instance, we have a 10 ply, and this is a Tormenta. It's $950 for the set. Got another Goodyear over here that is $850. That's the 285/70x17. It's a 33-inch. And well, let me give you another experience. I came down here on the first day of the sale. I've got a pickup truck, a Ram Classic 150, 4x4. So I was looking at tires, the Falcon 255s, pretty aggressive tire. And I'm looking at a retail price of $1,291. During the sale, I got it for $856. I saved $430+ just on the tires alone. So, of course, I turned around and spent more money and got some Firestone airbags for the pickup, too, that we'll put on next week. So lift kits, tires, Goodyear, Nitto, everything in here is on blowout sale prices.

0: 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We're up straight across from Kendall Ford on North 3rd Street in Bend, right next to virtually the boot barn. So that'll give you an idea where we're at. And when you drive by, you'll see flags up. You'll see all the wheels out front, tires out front. They got new takeoff sets on the side. You can get it even less expensive prices. Everything's wholesale priced only through Sunday.
1: So come on by. This is Central Tire over on Northeast 3rd Street, as Greg said. And I'm going to be hanging here for another couple hours. And we do have a raffle going on as well, and also free tacos. So come on by at Central Tire for the big wholesale happening right now. And this is Sergio for Rock and Roll's Greatest Hits, 105.7 KQAK.
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6: Central Oregon weather.
7: It's going to be cooling down to 41 degrees tonight. Tomorrow, clouds, some light showers, and a high of 70 degrees. 44 at night, and on Sunday, you're going to have a little bit of sunshine, clouds, and some rain. High of 60 degrees and 36 at night. On Monday, it's going to be sunny with a high of 69. I'm Sergio. For more news and weather, go to mycentraloregon.com and make it your homepage.

0: That was Fleetwood Mac on Rock and Roll's Greatest Hits, 105.7 KQAK. Sergio and Greg hanging out over at Central Tire. And they have a huge blowout sale happening right now on a little bit of everything. Not only is it tires and suspension items, but other items as well, right, Greg?
1: Yeah, exactly. Sergio, have you found it harder to talk after eating free tacos?
0: It's very hard to eat, actually.
1: So, yeah, you get free tacos when you come down. You're in a pub. But that's just the start of the deals. Like Sergio was saying, there's a lot more that's on sale now. For instance, we've got a bunch of boxes sitting right next to us out here. We're out front underneath the tents. And they're the electric steps for pickups and SUVs. So these are the ones that, you know, when you open your door, they go down. And when you climb up in and shut your door, they go back up. So they're out of the way. So when you're going over speed bumps or need extra clearance, they're not in the way. So, you know, if you've priced any of these, for instance, the amp steps, these are all 1500, the ones right in front of us. And these fit a 2022 to current Chevy 1500 or 2500. They also have some Chevy GMC ones here for the 15s and 2500s. They're the amps too, and they're 1500.
0: And there's also accessories, like if you need brighter headlights, they have the LED headlights right now. And I'm looking at these 2010 through 18 Ram headlights, and these go for $450. And I believe these are the projector like LED lights. So definitely come on by, see if they have, because there's more accessories, right?
1: Oh, there's so much cool lighting. You know, farther down here they got one of the light bars that you can put on for $500. And I was trying to figure this one out. This is a platinum grill LED inserts. So I guess if you want to look really cool,
0: yeah,
1: it'll look really cool.
0: Yeah, it'll definitely light up your grill. And if you are one of those that wants a really loud horn, guess what? They have those huge air horns that are waterproof as well. So if you want to scare your neighbors or just get that loud, annoying animal out of the road, Central Tire can help you with that. Right, Greg?
1: Well, yeah, you could put one of these on your truck. And I use a commuter car, a little Hyundai, when I drive to town. So you come up behind me and just scare the living dickens right out of me. But you're going to save hundreds of dollars through Sunday. And the sale only lasts till Sunday.
0: 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I'm Sergio, and it's Rock and Roll's Greatest Hits, 105.7 KQAK.
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6: It's a busy world out there. And when things are going well, not everything is as it seems. 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At Satterley Jewelry,

0: All right, that was Simple Minds on Rock and Roll's Greatest Hits, 105.7 KQAK. This is Sergio over at Central Tire, and I'm here with Greg as well. And Greg, where are we standing at right now?
1: Okay, you might have heard us earlier talk about takeoff tires. So when I was talking to these guys about setting up this remote broadcast and everything, I asked them, I thought I knew what they were talking about, but I asked them to specify. And what they are is, let's say you bought a rig over at Kendall Ford right across the street here, and you go, okay, well, I don't want the stock tires. I want something nicer. I want some good wheels on them. So you drive right over here, have them take off the wheels and the tires, and they do a deal on those for you, put on new tires. So that's what we're talking about. We're talking about the takeoffs they took off on other rigs.

0: So, for instance, we're looking at a Cooper tire, Discover AT3, and I'm looking for my size here. These are LT315s, 70R17s, okay?
1: And it looks like
0: you got a set of these for $500. And they're on the wheels.
1: That's a whole new set of tires for $500. And I was looking at the next ones over, and they have the Ford emblems on there, and it looks like they have the sensors attached as well, because that is a big thing, that most newer vehicles have the sensors on them, and they can calibrate those and make sure that your check tire isn't on. And not only that, they have some really, really nice looking ones as well. I'm looking over at the next aisle, and there's these fuel wheels. And if you got like a big truck, these are definitely the wheels you want to put on. They are, I believe, 22-inch wheels. So if you need something stylistic and ready to go on your stock vehicle, you just got off the lot, this is the place to get them. It's Central Tire. We're right across from Kendall Ford. And big shout out to Taco Salsa. They're actually here hooking people up with tacos for free. So come on by, get some new wheels, also get some other accessories for your vehicle, and save money.
0: Save a huge amount of money.
1: Exactly. 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

0: Rock and Roll Greatest Hits 105.7 KQAK. Sergio over here at Central Tire listening to this guy on a motorcycle drive by. But that's not the important part. The important part right now is the huge savings on their blowout sale that Central Tire has right now. And if you are looking for brands like KMC, Toyo, Michelin, Goodyear, American Racing, Central Tire has it. They do also have lift kits from Carly, Ready Lift, Rough Country. They do also have amp running boards. So if you need a little boost to get into your big truck, they got you. They also have fender flares, air horns, the real loud ones. And they do have financing options as well. So maybe you're trying to get these wheels right now before you get paid. Well, guess what? Central Tire can help you reach those wheel goals, if you say, or accessories for whatever vehicle you have. They do also have these really nice wheels that are ready to go for your stock vehicle. Maybe you just got a car off the lot and you're like, I really think I can put some better on this. Well, Central Tire has some that are ready to go at real low prices. So not only will they fit your stock vehicle, they're going to look good too. So come on by. It's Central Tire on Northeast 3rd Street. They're across from Kendall Ford. And they do also have free tacos from Taco Salsa. So come on by, get some tacos. And more importantly, save money and get some new wheels and tires for your vehicle. And plenty of other items as well. This is Sergio, and it is Rock and Roll's Greatest Hits, 105.7 KQAK.
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2: Central Oregon weather.
3: It's going to be cooling down to 41 degrees tonight. Tomorrow, clouds, light showers, and a high of 70 degrees. 44 at night. And on Sunday, we're going to have some sunshine, clouds, and a little bit of rain. High of 60 degrees, 36 at night. And on Monday, sunshine with a high of 69 degrees. I'm Sergio. For more news and weather, go to MyEssentialOregon.com today.

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0: That was Madonna on Rock and Roll's Greatest Hits, 105.7 KQAK. This is Sergio, and I'm over at Central Tire. And we got quite the sale happening right now. Am I right?
1: We got KMCs, we got fuels, we got Black Rhinos, and the best deals of the year. You're not going to find any better deals.
0: And who am I speaking with, if you don't mind me asking?
1: This is Geronimo.
0: There we go. Geronimo's here, and he is quite the... he's very educated in what he has. I was listening to him right now off the air talking about the beaded wheels, right? Or
1: beadlocks. Yep.
2: There we go.
1: Beadlocks. Yep. So we've got wheels like KMCs are really hot right now, and we've got those beadlocks that normally they retail for about $2,900. We've got them for $1,800. That's less than any dealer can buy them for anywhere. But basically, yeah, that allows you to air them all the way down to 3-4 PSI. They're not going to ever come off the wheel.
0: And if you're driving out in the woods somewhere and you're trying to drop that pressure on tires, those are the ones you want. I also was walking around, and there's also pretty much tires and wheels for any sort of vehicle, right? Or
1: yeah, we've got everything from 35s, so a lot of 35s. We really specialize in your big lifted and leveled pickups. But yeah, we've got 35-20s down here for $1,150. Normally going to be a couple grand anywhere you go. We got 20s, we've got 18s. They're going to run you $800. They're best deals of the year.
0: Definitely. And this is a great time to get whatever style wheel you're looking for. There's the flat black ones. You got the chrome ones. You got any sort of specific color. And you have multiple brands, but you did mention the KMC wheels. 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
1: 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Anything that you see here is going to be absolutely hands down the best pricing you're ever going to see anywhere around.
0: Got you. And you do also sell other items other than tires and wheels, right?
1: We got lift kits down here. We've got Carly. 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

0: Peach is an herb on Rock and Roll's Greatest Hits 105.7 KQAK. This is Sergio over at Central Tire across from Kendall Ford for their big blowout sale. And I have Greg with me as well. Right, Greg?
1: Yeah, it's a huge sale. It's their big blowout sale at Central Tire. That means wholesale pricing on virtually everything in the store. So we're talking tires, et cetera. The one thing that amazes me is Sergio is able to be on the air with all the songs and everything. And the reason he's able to be here at the same time is we're just down the street, like a minute away. So you've never seen a dude in this kind of shape before running back and forth like he is. But let's do a little name dropping. What's on sale here? Okay, Michelin, Ditto, Toyo tires. We start talking about wheels. You're talking about Fusion, Forged, Tough, KMC, Fuel, American Racing, Niche, Petrol. Let's see what else we got here. Mayhem as well. And you heard Geronimo telling you earlier about, you know, the was it the KMCs? Yeah, the KMCs are the hot ones. So even the B-blocks. So if you're, for instance, like to go out and do a lot of four-wheeling in the winter and you get yourself stuck in the snow, what do? You let the air out of your tires, make that tire fatter so you can crawl out of wherever you are. Got the B-blocks on, you can let almost everything out of that tire, and they're not going to pop the beads at all. Then you're looking at, you know, Carly is another name drop we're going to do for you. Fox, suspension. I mean, they've got it covered. All the accessories you can think of, from train horns to leveling kits to shocks, you name it. Come down here. These guys will give you the deal of the century. You're not going to run into prices like this. This is wholesale and better in some cases. So I'm looking at the people coming out of here and talking to them, Sergio, and they're just ecstatic on the amount of money that they save. So come on down and meet Sergio, too.
0: That's right. We do also have a raffle going on. If you come by, get a tire quote, and you could be winning gift cards to Madeline's in Redmond or even some rounds of golf to Metal Ace Golf Course. And why not save some money and pimp that ride? It's Central Tire's blowout sale happening right now, and this is Sergio for Rock and Roll Greatest Hits from 5.7 KQAK.
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5: It's going to be cooling down to 41 degrees tonight. Tomorrow, clouds, light showers, and a high of 70 degrees. 44 at night, and on Sunday, a little bit of sunshine, clouds, and some rain. High of 60, 36 at night, and on Monday, it's going to be sunny with a high of 69 degrees. I'm Sergio for more news and weather. 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

0: That was the Rolling Stones on Rock and Roll's Greatest Hits, 105.7 KQAK. Sergio and Greg, we're hanging out over at Central Tire. And Greg, I think we have somebody with us, right?
1: Yeah, we do. As a matter of fact, we finally corralled the big guy here, Jason. And so I want him to talk about specifically, we've told people about the gigantic sale, the money that they can save, et cetera. But give me a short background on Central Tire and what you guys stand for.
2: 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We're in the full line of tires, right, from wheelbarrows to loaders. 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And, you know, when you leave, you know you were done, and it was done by a professional, and it was done right. That's what we're about.
1: Well, I know from my own personal experience, that's what I've appreciated here, because, you know, I drive a truck, and that's about as deep as I go.
2: Yeah.
1: You know, so.
2: Well, the rest of it's our job, right?
1: That's how I view it.
2: Right.
1: So tell people about some of the deals that they can get today.
2: Oh, my gosh. Anything in the car world you want, from wheels to tires to bolt-on accessories, if you want Baja lights on the front of your truck, if you want big, massive train horns, if you want steps, any kind of steps, any bolt-on accessories, but now is the time to really doll up a truck. If you want to do a lift kit, whatever it is, if you can think of it, we can do it, and it's on sale right now.
1: And to give people a little perspective, you can't cover all of the different examples of

0: savings. But as a general rule, I know the set of tires I bought from you Thursday, you know, were going to run me $1,300. I paid $856.
1: Well, like our big hot one right now is probably the Amp Board Steps. I mean, those retail normally for $2,200. 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I've got Klein train horns that are with the compressor tank and the three horns that are normally $2,200. We got them for $1,300. I mean, the savings is just is massive across the board. Lights that are normally $700, we've got them for $300. It's a crazy, crazy sale.
0: Okay, so they're selling things, but they're also giving stuff away as well.
1: Gosh,
0: so tell us about your giveaways.
1: Yeah, I mean, the giveaways, what we got right now is based on what you have. If you just want to come in and get a quote from us, I'm giving away a set of tires. I'm giving away a set of wheels. I'm giving away a BMW hitch. 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We're also giving away a few free install gift cards. So, I mean, on top of buying stuff, just show up. We got free tacos. Get a taco, get a quote, get a raffle ticket. Maybe go home with a set of tires. It would be, it's just a party over here.
0: Yeah, and the sale's going on, the blowout sale is going on through Sunday. So come on down, talk to the experts, Jason and his staff. They're absolutely wonderful. They'll tell you everything you need to know so you can make up your decision. But I tell you, you could save thousands of dollars depending on what you're buying. So come on down to Central Tire right across from Kendall Ford next to the Boot Barn. That's North 3rd Street Bend. Come down and say hi to Sergio. He's going to be here till 4 as well. And enjoy the savings, and the tacos are fabulous.
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4: What do you think of this renaming thing the president's been doing? I saw on social media yesterday the president might rename the San Andreas Fault. 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

0: Tracy Chapman on Rock and Roll's Greatest Hits, 105.7 KQAK. And this is Sergio, along with Greg. We're over at Central Tire across the street from Kendall Ford. They have a huge blowout sale happening right now. We've been here for the last few hours. And the savings, they got me. They got me. Now I think I'm going to get some new tires. And that's the thing, is that Central Tire has plenty of tires for you to choose from at really good prices. Right, Greg?
1: Yeah, so it doesn't matter what you're driving. I mean, you hear us talking about trucks a lot, but, you know, it doesn't matter whether you're driving a Prius or you're driving a Hyundai, or it doesn't matter. Whatever you're driving, these guys got the tires for it. So I guess the thing that we're really trying to convey to you today is that it's a blowout sale, and it's just not, we named it something tricky sale. It's the fact that it is. It's wholesale prices. These guys have gone to the extent of locating and finding deals that other people just can't match. So, you know, you're getting some screaming deals on tires. Sergio was just looking at some. They're about $1,300. He's going to get them for about $900. Okay, same with me. $1,291. I get them for $856. That's some 255 17s in the Falcons. So, you know, trying to convey to everybody about how important this sale is, and it's only going through Sunday. So if you need wheels, there's huge discounts on wheels. The KMCs, the American Racing, the Niche, the Mayhems. Just come down and look and take it in. I was listening to somebody a little bit ago, a lady who came in and said, you know, we've been here before, but my husband's hunting. He's out pronghorn hunting. And he texted me and said, they got the sale going on. You got to go down and get this stuff for me or for us. And so she was down here. The guys helped her out. And you know, the bottom line is you're not going to see prices on wheels like this again. It's that important of a sale. So we've been dropping name brands left and right. And the cool part about the sale is they're giving away stuff too. So, you know, you've got the adjustable hits are giving away, the B&D. They're going to be giving away a set of tires. So you could actually come down here, get a tire quote, and then you could win the tires, literally. So make sure you get down here before Sunday, get signed up so you can win some of the stuff. We've thrown some golf in for Meadow Lakes, thrown some Madeline's certificates in there too, lift kits, leveling kits, the Real Truck by Amp, electric sideboards. As Jason was telling us last time, those are $2,200, and people don't make deals on them, and he's got them for $1,500 through Sunday.
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0: From the time he was 14, he worked in restaurants. First, he learned to prepare great Mexican food. Then over the years, he mastered American, then Chinese, then Thai, and finally Italian. 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
2: Central Oregon weather.
3: It's going to be cooling down to 41 degrees tonight. Tomorrow, clouds, light showers, and a high of 70 degrees. 44 at night, and on Sunday, a little bit of sunshine, possibly some showers in the afternoon. High of 60 degrees and 36 at night. Monday, it's going to be sunny. I'm Sergio. For more news and weather, go to mycentraloregon.com and make it your home page.

Eddie Money on Rock and Roll's Greatest Hits 105.7 KQAK. Sergio hanging with you at Central Tire. I'm here for their huge blowout sale, and we've been talking about all the savings and all the different items that you can get, but we haven't really mentioned their raffles. So you could be winning multiple items, like a $500 in-store gift card, maybe a $250 gift card, and maybe some free tire installs. Those are just for getting a quote on some tires, and they do get a special ticket for your purchases, and one of them could be a free set of tires, also a free set of wheels, or even a free B&W hitch. 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

0: 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This is Sergio, and it is Rock and Roll's Greatest Hits, 105.7 KQAK.
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0: That was the Eagles on Rock and Roll's Greatest Hits, 105.7 KQAK. And I'm Sergio, hanging out at Central Tire, right across from Kendall Ford on 3rd Street. And they have a huge blowout sale happening right now. And we've been talking about it for the last few hours. And we're getting ready to wrap it up. But luckily for you, the blowout sale doesn't wrap up tonight. They have the sale going on all weekend long on pretty much everything for your car. If you need new suspension, they have the airbags. They have other compressors and things like that for your vehicle. They do also have lift kits. They have LED bars, air horns, fender flares, and all the brands that you like. 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Well, hey, the great sales team here can help you. They do also have financing options, and they do have these set of wheels over here to the side that if you have like a new stock vehicle that you just bought off the lot and you're like, I hate these stock wheels. Well, they have some that are ready to go at really good cheap prices. 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And as I mentioned, they have a great staff on hand that'll definitely help you make all those decisions for whatever wheel, tire, any accessory you're looking for. They got it at really good wholesale prices too. So make your way over here. The blowout sale is happening all weekend long. It's Central Tire across from Kendall Ford. And again, a big thank you to them for having us here. Also, a big thank you to Taco Salsa. They hooked it up with some tacos because there's free tacos here as well. So we will see you here at some point at Central Tire, right across from Kendall Ford. And I'm Sergio for Rock and Roll's Greatest Hits, 105.7 KQAK.
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7: Central Oregon weather.
0: It's going to be cooling down to 41 degrees tonight. Tomorrow, clouds with some showers and a high of 70 degrees. 44 at night. And on Sunday, we're going to have a little bit of sunshine, clouds, and some rain with a high of 60 degrees. 36 at night, and on Monday, it's going to be sunny with a high of 69. I'm Sergio. For more news and weather, go to MyCentralOregon.com.

0: Here's what you missed on the Dave Clemens Experience.
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0: Corey Hart on Rock and Roll's Greatest Hits, 105.7 KQAK. And if you are trying to get out and do something tonight, why don't you make your way over to the Volcanic Theater Pub? A local artist, Heaven Zest, is going to be having an album release party at the Volcanic Theater Pub. 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It's going to be at the Volcanic Theater Pub at 7 o'clock tonight.
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7: It's going to be cooling down to 41 degrees tonight. Tomorrow, clouds, a little bit of rain, and a high of 70 degrees, 44 at night. And on Sunday, sunshine, clouds, and some showers in the afternoon, a high of 60 and 36 at night. Monday, it's going to be sunny with a high of 69. I'm Sergio. 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

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Then you're going to love Weirdo Wednesday. After the Clemens Report at 635, 735, and 835, we're doing something weird just for you. 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

0: Anita Ward, Rock and Roll's Greatest Hits, 105.7 KQAK. It is Friday. 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I know I have. I was over at Central Tire earlier, and it's quite the sale. 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Or maybe get some work done. 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
10: Central Oregon weather.
0: It's going to be cooling down to 41 degrees tonight. Tomorrow, clouds and light showers.

temperatures and high of 70 degrees, 44 at night. And on Sunday, we're going to have a little bit of sunshine in the first part of the day, clouds, and maybe some rain in the afternoon. High of 60 degrees and 36 at night. I'm Sergio. For more news and weather, go to MyCentralOregon.com and make it your home page.